Just a perfect day. Drink sangria in the park. And then later, when it gets dark, we go home. Just a perfect day.

like 10,000 spoons when all you need is a knife. It's meeting the man of my dreams and then meeting his beautiful wife. And isn't it ironic? Don't you think?